0: WBS.
1: Yeah, what are my listeners? You're tuning to WBS, Wanna Bang.

0: My mom said to me, find someone who can give you everything. And I said, Mom, I already have everything. I am a rich man. I am a rich man.
1: I am a rich man.
2: I'ma care of myself.
1: I am a rich man.
2: I'ma care of myself.
1: I am a rich man. I'm my own biggest fan and a high-end demand.

wanna leave your girl, baby. This one is for you. I'll give you only one. That's B184.